0: Attention, please. Attention, all passengers, for the Boeing 727 of Cruzeiro from Rio de Janeiro to São Paulo, Porto Alegre, and Buenos Aires. Please follow on to gate number 3 and have a good trip.
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0: Hello, everyone. My name is Garrett.
1: And my name is Maria.
0: And friends, welcome back to Let's Talk in English. Today, we're talking technology.
1: And we're talking about apps. Apps to help you stay healthy is the title of our lesson.
0: Now, friends, we've talked about this many times on the show, but it is important to know that English speakers call these apps, not APPs. That's because an app is short for a longer word, application.
1: Also, be careful not to say apes. It's apps. I've heard some people say it incorrectly. Anyways, apps are very useful. We use them often, and there are more and more apps to help you stay healthy.
0: Yeah, the most frequently used or commonly used apps are probably on your phone, and they can help you with many things, including staying healthy by helping you track some different things in your life.
1: So, what kind of apps are there to do that? Well, let's get into our reading now to find out.
0: Using apps to track health can help you make better choices every day. MyFitnessPal lets you track your food. How many calories do you eat each day? The app can tell you. 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Another app, Fitbit, tracks your steps, heart rate, and sleep. 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
1: Thank you, Garrett. Wow, those were some really great and useful apps. And friends, before we learn more about them, let's take a look at our Find It question. Today's question is, how does Zach get information about his steps, heart rate, and sleep?
0: How does Zach get information about his steps, heart rate, and sleep? I'm sure we will find out the answer to that in our lesson today. Now, let's go over to Jack for our keywords.
2: Zach 问 Betty 盯着手机在看什么。Betty 回答他正在使用一款应用程式来追踪健康状况。I'm trying an app to track my health. 动词 track 就是追踪、记录什么的进展。这样他每天就能做出更好的选择。Then I can make better choices every day. 名词 choice 就是选择。这个叫 MyFitnessPal 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
3: What are you looking at on your phone, Betty?
4: I'm trying an app to track my health. Then I can make better choices every day.
3: What's the name of the app?
4: It's called MyFitnessPal. I'm tracking my food with it.
3: And counting calories?
4: Yes, that way I don't eat too much or too little.
3: That sounds like a useful app.
4: It is.
0: What is Betty looking at on her phone? That is what Zach would love to know.
1: Yes, he wants to know what is she looking at on her phone. But before we find out the answer to that question, let's go to Jack.
2: Zach 看到 Betty 一直盯着手机，就问她在看什么。What are you looking at on your phone, Betty? 这句里的

0: looking 后面看起来好像连着用了 at 和 on 两个介系词，但其实可以拆成 what are you looking at 和 on your phone 两部分来看。looking at 是看某样东西，而 on your phone 则是在你的手机上。这样分开理解就比较清楚了。我们来看类似的句子。What are they looking at in the park? 他们在公园里看什么？或是 Who is your mom talking to on the phone? 你妈妈在跟谁讲电话？再看一句。What is she looking for in the bag? 她在包包里找什么呢？
1: Thank you, Jack. Well, so what is Betty looking at on her phone? Here's the answer. She's trying an app to track her health. So she's looking at an app for that.
2: Yeah, it tracks her health. We need to talk about what that word means. If you are tracking something, well, you are paying attention to its condition. Maybe you order a package online. You can track it. When you're tracking it, you can go on the website to see where exactly that package is.
1: Yes, you can track packages, and you can also track your health like Betty is doing. She wants to see her progress if she's doing the right things to become healthier. And she adds, then I can make better choices every day.
2: Yeah, often when we have more information, it is easier to make good choices. A choice is something you choose. You might be able to choose if you're going to lay down on the couch today or go for a walk outside. Those are different choices.
1: Or maybe you can choose if you're going to stay up late watching a movie or scrolling on your phone, or you can choose to get to bed earlier.
2: All right, Zach would love to know more about this app that Betty has, and he asks, what's the name of the app? Friends, that is today's calendar
1: Calendar
2: phrase.
1: phrase!
3: What's the name of the app?
4: What's the name of the app?
5: 那个应用程式叫什么？
6: This new app tracks my health.
7: What's the name of the app?
6: It tracks my calories.
7: What's the name of the app?
6: It tracks my steps.
7: What's the name of the app?
6: Oh, I don't remember.
7: Too bad it doesn't track your apps.
3: What's the name of the app?
4: What's the name of the app?
5: 那个应用程式叫什么？
2: Well, Betty would love to answer Zach's question. The app she is using is called MyFitnessPal. There are no spaces there, it's all one word, and she's tracking her food with it.
1: And Zach asks, and counting calories? What is calories? Well, calories is the energy that you get from the food you eat.
2: Right, you get energy from food, you get calories. But sometimes people are worried about eating too many calories. If you have too much, you might get heavier. If you have too few calories, you'll lose weight.
1: So, how can you figure out if you're eating too much or too less or just right? Using an app like Betty is doing will help.
2: Yeah, it absolutely will. Maria, have you heard of this app before?
1: I have heard of this app before, and I have a friend who uses it.
2: I have used it off and on for years at this point. I find it to be a very useful app, though it can be hard to keep track of it, to keep using it every single day.
1: That is true, but Betty also said what you said earlier, Garrett, which is that she wants to make sure she doesn't eat too much or too little, and so this app helps her with that.
2: Yeah, it can help you track what you're eating. Zach thinks it sounds like a useful app.
1: If something is useful, then it's easy to use. You can use it for many different things, and it can help you to do things better.
2: Yeah, the other thing about a useful app is that it gives you results. It actually helps you change things in your life. It's not just an application that you open.
1: Yes, so it actually works. And so for this app that Betty's using, if it's an useful app, then

0: It can let her know if she's eating enough or not enough.
1: Yeah, MyFitnessPal is great. I would recommend it. You can also track your weight on it or how much water you're drinking throughout the day. Either way, it can help you with your health.
0: Well, friends, before we continue to talk about more apps, let's take a short break. Don't go too far.

0: Welcome back to the show, everyone. You know, many of us spend a lot of time on our phones. Maybe you go on social media and scroll for a long time, or you play a game. But how about using your phone's apps to help you with your health?
1: Using the app to track different things you eat or how much exercise you're getting, it can be helpful for your health.
0: Let's get back to our conversation to learn some more.
2: I'm tracking my health too, but I'm using a Fitbit. I'm wearing it, see?
3: How does it work?
2: It tracks my steps, heart rate, and sleep. Then it sends the information to an app on my phone.
3: Does it also give you tips to improve?
2: Yes, it helps me understand my habits and helps me stay healthy.
3: Good. That's important.
0: All right, so Betty shared about this app that she is using to track her health. It was called MyFitnessPal. Now, let's look at what Zach is doing.
1: Yes, Zach is also tracking his health, but he's using something different. He's using what's called a Fitbit, and he's wearing it. And he says, see?
0: Yeah, here we're not just talking about an app. A Fitbit is a piece of technology, a device. It's really like a smart watch.
1: So how does it work? What kind of things can it do, Garrett?
0: Well, it can do many things. It can track your steps, your heart rate, and your sleep. Let's talk about what those things mean.
1: Your steps, well, that's talking about when you put one foot in front of another and you walk. And when it tracks your steps, then it lets you know how many steps you took in a day.
0: I would say tracking your steps is a very popular thing these days. Many people say it's important to try and get 10,000 steps every day.
1: I wonder how many steps I get in a day. But anyways, it also tracks your heart rate, and this is how fast or how often your heart beats for a certain period of time.
0: And that is also important to your health, your overall health. Finally, the Fitbit will track your sleep and can let you know if you're getting good sleep or not very good sleep.
1: And friends, did you notice that we have come to the answer for our Find It question? The question was, how does Zach get information about his steps, heart rate, and sleep?
0: The answer is a Fitbit sends the information to an app on his phone. So that is one of the nice things about smart watches. They can connect to your phone so you can get even more information.
1: And information is knowing things about something. So information could be like how many steps you're walking, or the people you know, or different things about yourself.
0: Yeah, even things from history that you learn in history class is information. So you get information on this app. And Betty wants to know if it gives you tips to improve.
1: Oh, that's a good question. And Zach says yes. So what kind of tips does it give him? Zach says it helps him to understand his habits and help him to stay healthy.
0: Well, let's start off talking about that word habit. A habit is something you do. You do it over and over again, maybe even every day or many times during the day. And usually you do it without thinking.
1: Yes. You do it without thinking. And how would that be a tip? Well, maybe if it's a bad habit, then when you understand what is causing you to do that habit, then you can figure out how to change it.
0: Yeah,

0: it's important to think about both our good and bad habits. Now, that word habit sounds similar to something else we do regularly. That would be a hobby.
1: Habit, hobby, what are the differences? How can we use those in a sentence? Let's go to Jack.
2: Zach 说 Fitbit 可以帮助他了解自己的习惯，也帮助他保持健康。It helps me understand my habits and helps me stay healthy. 这里的 habit 和 hobby 长得很像，有时候很容易搞混。Habit 是习惯，而 hobby 则是嗜好、兴趣。我们先看 habit 的例句。It takes time to form a new habit. 养成一个新习惯需要时间。或是 I want to break the habit of eating junk food. 我想要戒掉吃垃圾食物的习惯。再来看 hobby 的例句。My favorite hobby is playing guitar. 我最爱的嗜好是弹吉他。再看一句。Skiing is an expensive hobby. 滑雪是个很花钱的嗜好。
1: Thank you, Jack. Yes, habit and hobby, these can be a little easy to get mixed up, but if something's your habit, then it's something you do often without thinking, and a hobby is something you enjoy doing.
0: So what do you think, friends? Would you like to have a Fitbit? If you want some of these useful, modes or functions from a smartwatch,You could get a different brand as well. It's not just the Fitbit that could help you with these things.
1: Or you could use MyFitnessPal to track the calories you're eating. Well, friends, let's review now our keywords from today.
0: Here's your first keyword for today. Track. Track. We usually track the weather.
1: Choice. Choice. Red or blue? What's your choice?
0: Step. Step. How many steps did you take today?
1: Information. Information. Can you give me some information?
0: Habit. Habit.Drinking coffee is Kira's daily habit. Friends, those are your keywords for today. Make sure to make practicing English one of your habits.
1: And now let's go back and watch that lesson one more time.
3: What are you looking at on your phone, Betty?
4: I'm trying an app to track my health.Then I can make better choices every day.
3: What's the name of the app?
4: It's called MyFitnessPal. I'm tracking my food with it.
3: And counting calories?
4: Yes, that way I don't eat too much or too little.
3: That sounds like a useful app.
4: It is.
3: I'm tracking my health too, but I'm using a Fitbit. I'm wearing it, see?
4: How does it work?
3: It tracks my steps, heart rate, and sleep. Then it sends the information to an app on my phone.
4: Does it also give you tips to improve?
3: Yes, it helps me understand my habits and helps me stay healthy.
4: Good! That's important.
3: Hi, friends. Welcome back
5: to Chit Chat.I'm Ivy.
3: And I'm Zach.
5: Zach, I saw you using your Fitbit today.
3: Yeah, it tracks my steps, heart rate, and sleep.
5: That's cool. How do you get the information?
3: The Fitbit sends it to an app on my phone.
5: So you don't have to check it yourself?
3: Right, it does it on its own.
5: That sounds really useful. I've also heard of apps that track food.
3: Like MyFitnessPal?
5: Yes. It helps people count calories and make better food choices.
3: It's interesting that apps can help us understand our habits.
5: But we still need to make good choices in real life too.
3: True. Apps can help, but they can't decide for us.
5: Friends, do you use any apps to stay healthy? Let us know

0: in the comments, and we'll see you next time on Chit Chat.
1: Hey, there you are. Where you go?
2: I'm right here. Let's go find the perfect pumpkin together.
1: No, I mean, I was looking for you. Where you go? I wish you would tell me.
0: Wish? I heard a grammar wish.
1: Grammar Fairy, I need your help. I was looking for her. When I found her, I asked where you go, but she didn't tell me.
0: Where you go is not very clear. When you ask about the past, use did in your questions. Ask, where did you go?
1: Where did you go?
2: I went to find the perfect pumpkin, but then I found some donuts.
0: Now you know. She went to find the perfect pumpkin, but she did not find a pumpkin. She found something else. You can use did to ask, what did you find?
1: What did you find?
2: I found some donuts and I bought one, but I ate it. Sorry. Well, we still need to find a pumpkin.
1: Grammar Fairy, we wish for a perfect pumpkin.
0: I don't do pumpkin wishes, just grammar wishes. Got to go.
1: Grammar Fairy doesn't help, does she?
2: She only helps with grammar. It's okay. Let's go find that perfect pumpkin.
1: Okay.
2: Let's also go buy you a donut.
3: All right, friends, we're coming to the end of our program today. Maria, do you have any health things that you like to track?
4: Not really, but I do think it would be interesting to know how far I walk every day.
3: Yeah, I do enjoy doing that. I find that it's very different on weekdays and the weekend.
4: Yes, that is true. And also sometimes knowing your heart rate and seeing if that is regular could be a good thing to know.
3: All right, friends. So maybe you have some apps or other devices that can help you track these things and make better health decisions. Well, we have more to learn about these useful apps, so make sure to join us again tomorrow, right here on
5: Let's Talk in English.
3: Goodbye.

0: wad, wad, wad, wad.
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0: Ooh, shibam, jibabam, ding, nang, jigam.
1: Rain, rain, go away. 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
0: Wad, wad, wad, wad, wad.

0: Jesus said, "I am the bread of life. He who comes to me will never go hungry, and he who believes in me will never be thirsty." Our Daily Bread. 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
1: 耶稣说，我就是生命的粮，到我这里来的必定不饿，信我的永远不渴。灵命日粮。本节目是由真理文化传播基金会与佳音电台联合制作，李芳主持。
2: Be prepared to give an answer to everyone who asks you to give the reason for the hope that you have. 1 Peter 3:15.
3: Welcome to today's encouragement from Our Daily Bread. Ready for Christ's Return was written by Dave Brannan and read by Stephen Tabor.
2: 1 Peter chapter 3, verses 13 through 17. Who is going to harm you if you are eager to do good? But even if you should suffer for what is right, you are blessed. Do not fear their threats. Do not be frightened. But in your hearts, revere Christ as Lord. Always be prepared to give an answer to everyone who asks you to give the reason for the hope that you have. But do this with gentleness and respect, keeping a clear conscience, so that those who speak maliciously against your good behavior in Christ may be ashamed of their slander. For it is better, if it is God's will, to suffer for doing good than for doing evil. Ready for Christ's Return, written by Dave Brannan. It was late fall, and my wife and I were going to take a trip by car. The day before our planned departure, it began to snow, and I suddenly realized I hadn't taken the car in to have snow tires put on. The snowy, deteriorating conditions led to a long

0: line at the tire shop, something I could have avoided with better planning. Much of life is about getting ready, isn't it? It's vital for us to think ahead, prepare for what eventualities might occur, and make sure we've planned well. This is true of our spiritual life as well. In Matthew 24, Jesus pointed out the necessity of being all set for his later return. He told his listeners that they must be ready because he will come again. And Peter later wrote that believers should prepare themselves ahead of time, intellectually and spiritually, to give the reason for the hope that they have. Our lives should be ones of preparation. First, we must make sure we're ready for Jesus' return by putting our faith in him. Next, our task is to continually prepare ourselves for service for him, even if it means to suffer for doing good. With his help, let's get ready. Let's pray. Father, thank you for coming after us when we were lost, for paying a price we can never pay. As we wait for you to come again, fill us with a love for others that moves us to share your gift of salvation with them, so on that day, we may kneel together before you. Thank you, Lord. It's in Jesus' name we pray. Amen.
1: As you go about your day, reflect on these questions. How are you sure you're ready to meet Jesus when he returns or when you die? What can you do to better prepare to serve and honor God?